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1: Once you know how to control all the joints in the system, there's a higher level AI brain. We have the Kinetic AI system, which is our AI brain that runs on all the different robots, and that's the one that learns from these data demonstrations and commands the whole body controller to control all the joints to accomplish whatever task we need to accomplish, whether that's, you know, doing machine feeding or picking totes or moving fenders in an automotive factory. You know, basically, if you can demonstrate to the robot how to perform this task yourself, then the robot can learn how to perform that task. This is basically the big unlock that makes this a commercially viable system.
0: Humanoid menargetkan penggunaan industri terlebih dahulu seperti logistik dan manufaktur. Mereka berencana memulai produksi massal pada tahun 2027 dengan harapan dapat mengubah paradigma kerja di sektor industri global.
2: Tidak hanya di sektor industri, teknologi robot humanoid kini mulai merambah sektor retail di Jerman bagian selatan. 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